six and I gave her eight, I gave her sorrow and shame. 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

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But I have one that's pretty, her cheeks of scarlet dye, full to me my delight. With that I lick her, that I lick her, that I lick her, and that I lick her by. Though virtue be a dowry, yet I'll choose money's store if my love prove untrue. 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